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1: So yesterday, the Gibbs family had an outing.
2: Oh.
1: We went to go see Bluey at DeVos Performance Hall yesterday.
2: Did they sell booze?
1: Oh, yeah. Oh,
2: that's
1: yeah.
2: There, and there it is.
1: Yeah, yeah.
2: Gibbs family imbibing any booze to get you through Bluey?
1: Of course my ass was in line to get a couple beers.
2: Was the line long? Were other parents getting brewskis?
1: There were a lot of dads with sandbags under their eyes holding beers.
2: Please, with their soul sucked out of their body.
1: Paid $50 to be here.
2: I'm dead inside.
1: Yeah.
2: Get me a beer. I'm dead inside. Please get me a beer.
1: She promised me a good time later tonight after the kids go down.
2: That's it.
1: Only for her to tell you she's tired.
2: You know what? It's blowy for Bluey. That's what it is.
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2: I think Mike Rowe's just taking the gigs.
3: I think Mike Rowe made his money a long time ago.
2: Yeah, I don't know. I don't think he'd be doing insurance commercials if he did.
3: But back in those early days of like the Discovery Channel,
2: yeah,
3: those people were making like 50K an episode. And I mean, how many seasons of Dirty Jobs did he do?
2: I loved Dirty Jobs.
3: It was such a good show.
2: He's trying to bring it back on TikTok, by the way.
3: Yeah.
2: That's sad. But I mean,
3: why is it sad?
2: 4599797. Like he has to. He feels like he has to.
3: Kind of sounds like you just hate men, right?
2: No, I like him. I like men. I like men.
3: You don't like masculine men.
2: Taylor Sheridan. No, I love. I'm okay. You know what? You know who I don't get sick of? George Clooney. Somebody sent us a text and said in the 80s it was Madonna overkill. Yeah, she was in movies, and then her and Warren Beatty were a thing, and we watched the Madonna, she did a documentary, and then there were books and shows and blah, blah, blah, so that would have been overkill.
3: I know who Madonna is, obviously, but I didn't grow up in that area. Can you think of, like, a good comp to somebody, like...
2: Now?
3: Yeah.
2: Taylor Swift.
3: Oh, they were, like, the same person?
2: Yeah, but I'll tell you, if Taylor Swift does movies, I'm gonna cut a bitch. Like, if Taylor Swift does movies, I like Taylor Swift where she is in her lane as music. I know she's been in movies, but if she stars in movies, I'll move to Canada.
3: If I see Travis Kelce do one more thing.
2: Oh my God.
3: I'm going into oncoming traffic.
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5: 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West Michigan traffic is on LAV.
6: Still a slow go. Eastbound 196. Earlier crash at Ottawa Avenue cleared out of the way. Residual delays and near Chicago Drive. Heavily congested northbound 131 near Pearl Street. Of course, you got a lane squeeze there. We're seeing slowdowns near 44th right now. Pockets of congestion along 96. Westbound near the M6, 31, Muskegon to Holland, 27. I'm Dave Cackley. That's a look at traffic.
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11: 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Hear from some of the most fascinating people in pop culture today. Whether it's Facebook, Instagram, Twitter, and TikTok, news about your favorite stars, or studies that will blow your mind, we've got you covered.

0: I'm setting, him up. Yeah.
1: This kid's pampered as all pampered can be.
0: Yeah.
1: He's got a fan.
0: In his stroller.
1: A wireless fan that will blow in his face.
0: He's got a large screen.
1: He's got a Yeti that keeps his water cold.
0: Beats by Dre on
1: right.
0: his ears.
1: Yeah, he's got, you know, he's got Ray-Ban sunglasses. Right, yeah. He's all ready for a walk.
0: His chucks.
1: So I'm getting them all Taylor's. I'm getting them all geared up for this walk. Yeah. And Abby
0: sunscreen.
1: Goes she goes, "You know, it's kind of humid out there today." I go, "Yeah, I know, but I need to get out and I need to walk and he needs to get some fresh air." Yeah. Right. She's like, "Well, you don't want to like wait until I'm done with work to go for a walk?" I go, "No, I don't."
0: Cuz you got your walk was more of a meander.
1: Well, it was
0: a lallygag.
1: It was meant to be more of a
0: saunter, if you will.
1: Yes.
0: You know, that
1: a glide.
0: There it is. Yeah. To the left. To the right, to the right. Yeah, that's
1: it looks
0: you.
1: Like those guys at the roller rink.
0: Sure. And she is like,
1: right. She's like, she's trying to set the land record by pushing a stroller.
0: Well, Stephen Bible Hassan is the new, Stephen Bible. That's fat. 4 minutes, 17-second mile. I can't even drive that.
1: Dude, I see people jog and push a stroller at the same time, and I always think, God, you're such a try-hard.
0: You know what? It is
1: like, why? You're making the rest of us look bad. I'm just out here trying to get some steps in and sweat a little bit.
0: Can you not just jog on your own once somebody watches a baby for 10 minutes? Do you have to get the baby out and in those big the biking strollers? That I understand, but not if you're a speed biker.
1: I saw a guy with a stroller the other day.
0: Yeah.
1: And he had like a strap on like around his waist, and it was attached to the stroller. And I think it was like a stiff bar, so it kept it like a certain distance from him.
0: Yeah.
1: And he's running, and the stroller's just moving in front of him.
0: Yeah, you're not holding it. You can just push. Yeah.
1: Yeah.
0: That's like those people that have those dog. They put the dog leash around their waist.
1: Oh,
0: just walk.
1: And don't you feel bad for some of those dogs?
0: Yeah.
1: Because the person's in like perfect physical shape, and the dog is just.
0: I don't want to run. I don't want to.
1: First of all, the pavement's too hot for my pads.
0: And second, I want to stop and sniff and lift a leg every now and
1: right.
0: again.
1: Right. I want to sniff her ass. I want to sniff his ass.
0: I want to sniff their ass.
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I didn't know Columbia House was even still around. They are, and now they're shutting down. 97 LAV, I'm Kim St. James. Remember, you could get like, I don't know, 10 CDs, 12 CDs or records or albums or whatever for a penny. They would always advertise that, or maybe a cassette tape for a penny. Did you do it? I did it. It was awesome, right? I think I got CDs. I did get CDs, as a matter of fact. I think in the 90s, which when they were at their peak in the 90s. So it was a club. You had to sign up. And the initial thing was, you know, you get 12 CDs or whatever for a penny. And then you had to buy like one or two. And they kind of sign you up. But then you could cancel this subscription situation or whatever. Anyway, but yeah, I got a bunch of CDs for just a penny. It was pretty cool. Columbia House, I know a lot of people did it. I didn't know they were still in business because obviously that part of it has gone away. But what had remained was online DVD and

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